0: Even if I go off beat, yeah, I'm still on beat. Even if I go off beat, yeah, I'm still on beat. Flip that,
1: step back.
0: When I come around, try and get back.
1: When I come around, me, take that.
0: Make girl, yeah, with a

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We live what we believe. 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We are the memories of tomorrow. And together, we reign the world.

0: 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The best DJs, the best dance music. Now, Alok.
1: Do you wanna get high? You there? Do you wanna get higher? I said, do you wanna get higher?

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We'll be back tomorrow at 1 a.m. Stay with us.

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0: Che bel featuring. Chaka Khan, Snoop Dogg, M2O. 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
1: It's Mr. 305 checking in for the remix. 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

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Just get it. If you want it, just get it. Yeah, just get it. Come on, get it. Yeah, get it. This right here, just get it.

You were listening to Dance With Us with James Hype. Stay tuned. Next artist performing, Lost Frequency.